pain in my eyes. Now I wait for the prize, and I sing the reprise. New hers on the line, so I sing them hymns. 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Now I wait for the line. 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All under my clothes. That Burberry coat, like murder she wrote.

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1: Look, I know it's a little zany, but we can only afford one actress and a baby.
2: A baby?
1: And a melon.

double dutching the darkness, a dance with a blemish of blues, hugging hues of a mother's womb, melanin marching, the color of dreadlocked Jesus, Ogun skin, luminous, cinnamon bronze, copper, warm Sahara, hazel honeysuckle, cassava, ebony, caramel, the small of the back, the nape of the neck, the reach of the wrist, a thigh thinking of cocoa beans, skin. I have loved you longer than loving, glistening still. I have loved you and all your weary ways, stretched across oceans, tongues, and time.

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Man cannot stand a meaningless life.

Rwanda missiles in the Congo. From east to west, east to west, east to west. The stolen presidency, the government brainwashing.

migrants of the West, migrants looting the land, the tentacles of the local elite, neighboring responsibility, corporations mining, the World Bank and the IMF. Tell them, talk about the blood. Talk about the blood. Vanishing vision, scarcity strangling the givers with everything to lose. The censorship. The censorship, the dank jail cell. Tell them. Talk about the blood. 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
1: 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Party, party, party till your brain is gone. 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
1: Walk around with a chip on the shoulder, talking down. 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

0: you know what, I'm done. 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
1: Let's go.
2: Do we have to do that again?
3: Saka.

name something is to know something, and to know something is to know I know nothing, and that's what I really want. See, to obliterate the edge of my understanding of the way that things ought to be. See, to name something is to know something, and to know something is to know I know nothing, and that's what I really want. See, to obliterate the edge of my understanding of the way that things ought to be. Something is to know something and to know something.

And when it rains, it fucking pours. Sky opens its mouth and spits to the floor, soaking all of us scum to the core. She spent every day escaping for cubicle girl scrambles on all four.